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2: It is a fact that the 10th Army and the Shanghai Expeditionary Force were under your command。
3: 干你阿德个大意。
4: It is no different from an elder brother thrashing his young and recalcitrant brother after putting up with him for so long. The action was to make China come to her senses, not out of hatred, but out of love.
1: 东京审判采用英美法体系，强调人证物证。日军侵华期间对其暴行明令封锁，在投降前后更是大量销毁罪证。检察官团队当庭展示在中国经过各种努力搜集到的证据，传唤多名证人，以血泪事实证明南京大屠杀的存在，其中包括美籍传教士约翰马吉拍摄的这段视频，记录了日军在一户居民家中杀死11名无辜平民的暴行。
5: John Jim McGee and Episcopal Minister Dan King, the raping continued day by day after the occupation. Men, women, and even children were killed. If a woman resisted or refused, she was either killed or stabbed. If the husband of a woman tried to help, he was killed.
1: 来自中国的检察官向哲俊及其顾问团队还找到一份美国使馆人员的报告，里面写道，根据外国目击者向我们讲述的情况，这些士兵肆意践踏这座城市，

0: trials in Europe. What was the point was to draw a line under the some of the most brutal aggression and crimes against humanity that we've seen in all of history, really.
1: 谈及日军在二战期间对战俘的暴行，贝内特表示，这段历史至今仍然在许多英国家庭中留下深刻印记。他还表示，东京审判的多国参与性质使其成为国际社会共同维护正义的重要体现。
0: The cruelty that was inflicted on British prisoners of war held in held by the Japanese was still very much, a live issue that people's family or people like my parents would have known people who had suffered in Japanese prisoner of war camps and so on. The involvement of different powers in the Tokyo trials mean lifted it above a bilateral issue between this or that country and Japan, but about international society and humanity as a whole. That the crimes that Japan committed, they may have been committed in China or in Korea or in the Philippines and so on, but they were crimes against humanity. To have a proper understanding of the history of World War II, of the global anti-fascist war, to have a proper understanding of its history, to safeguard its outcomes, because that is the foundation on which we can continue to do better in the future and to prevent these things from happening.
2: 当地时间5月1号，联合国安理会迎来中国担任轮值主席。中国常驻联合国代表傅聪当天在联合国纽约总部对媒体召开吹风会时表示，当前霍尔木兹海峡局势已对全球能源市场和经济产生影响，应尽快恢复通航。当务之急是维持停火，并推动双方开展谈判。
3: The root cause of this situation is the illegitimate.War by the U.S. and Israel against Iran. And this war has wrought tremendous sufferings in Iran for the Iranian people and the neighboring countries. And its ramification runs far and wide. And in particular, the close of Hormuz and is actually wreaking havoc in the oil market and in the economy of the entire world, in particular.In the global south. So China's view is that we need to open the Strait of Hormuz as quickly as possible. And that actually applies to both sides. Iran needs to lift its restrictions on the Strait of Hormuz, and the US needs to lift its naval blockade. And in our view, the most urgent issue is to keep the ceasefire.And the ceasefire needs to last, and there has to be a good faith negotiation between the two sides.
2: 根据伊朗媒体5月1号的报道，伊朗已通过巴基斯坦向美国转交了最新的谈判方案。
4: 不过，最新谈判方案细节尚未公布。
1: 据伊朗伊斯兰共和国通讯社5月1号报道。伊朗已于4月30号通过巴基斯坦向美国转交了最新谈判方案。据美国《华尔街日报》1号报道，知情人士透露，伊朗最新提案向美方作出让步，提议同步推进两项议题，即伊朗方面开放霍尔木兹海峡，同时美方保证停止袭击，解除对伊朗港口的封锁。知情人士称，新提案还提出就核问题进行讨论，换取美方放宽制裁。伊朗此前要求美方解除封锁，作为谈判的先决条件。伊朗曾经提出的方案分三阶段渐进展开谈判，第一阶段谈结束战争，第二阶段聚焦霍尔木兹海峡通航，第三阶段涉及伊朗核问题，但美方反应并不积极。知情人士称，伊朗已向调解方表示，如果美方对这份新提案持开放态度，伊朗准备在下周初前往巴基斯坦举行会谈。据美国有线电视新闻网1号报道，美国总统特朗普表示对伊朗最新提出的结束冲突谈判方案不满意。特朗普说，伊朗在谈判中提出了一些无法接受的要求，但未具体说明。 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